0: POC at Battle Creek Aquatic Center, 2401 Upper Alton Road. There's a patient being verbally aggressive, threatening the caller. He has been consuming alcohol. Caller is worried that this is going to escalate. Black male, late 40s, about 5'10", average build, wearing a blue short and no shirt. Your caller is a lifeguard. You can meet them in the main entrance.
1: 2425 copy. Late 40s.
0: My apologies, what squad is replacing 40?
1: 4458.
0: 58, thank you.

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1: Yeah, 19.

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0: Maryland Deerfield, Zulu Lima Yankee 346.
1: Maryland and Deerfield at 1943.

We're going to have you guys start for that medical at 1890 Sharon in Unit 304. Medical request and PD of the patient is not cooperative. This is for the male with the catheter issue.

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0: We're reporting the COE, and you can vote me out on that. I'll call.

0: 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I'll replace 5-4 and you can show me out.
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0: establish to the median and on the vehicle toll there.
1: 154.
0: Our witnesses say they saw them exit to Betty Crocker and on a spare in the area.
1: Yeah, is there a description of the car in the event?
0: Best I got was a light blue sedan. She wasn't able to get a better description.
1: Yeah, we did.
0: 1964.

0: Liberty Car Information Only Driving Complaint, Westbound 94 at Manning Highway 95, just ran to the White Chevy Express van out of Georgia, swerving into surrounding lanes and onto the shoulder for the last 20 miles. Georgia 28, Van Frank Henry 4755, back on a Chevy Express van to the Marine Corps out of Georgia, West 94, at Mill 1926. How does girl want you?
1: He says a call for a walk-up at a station for an allergic reaction. You can show ambulance 1 and 2.
0: Do you need law enforcement?
1: I think we're good right now.

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1: For
0: PIC at 1890 Sharon Avenue in Unit 322. Call our staff that there was a client hitting them. Medics are also en route. The patient is a Michael Zaruska, about a 65-year-old biracial white black male, wearing a green t-shirt and blue jeans.
1: 5-4, Captain PD.
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1: Walter Green.
0: At 1933.

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0: Everything, thank you.
1: You're welcome.

Medic B21, 1890 Sharon Avenue East, homestead of Maplewood, behavioral emergency, standby for police, Cross Street, Castle Avenue East, Box 471, on fire off 4, time 1935, Medic B21, 1890 Sharon Avenue East, homestead of Maplewood, behavioral emergency, standby for police, Cross Street, Castle Avenue East, Box 471, on fire off 4, time 1935.

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40 cars information on a driving complaint with 5 minute time delay, northbound 65 from 269 on a gray SUV on the

Yeah, Blitz. On a sports taxi now at a high rate of speed, lefting eastbound 94 from Broadway. Described as a black sports bike with a number 23 on it. Information 1944.

0: 4476, 4466.
1: Six, six.
0: Two Sysmedics at Cup Foods, 100 County Road, B, Bravo. Callers said they found money on the ground outside of the liquor store, and after picking it up, their hand is now tingling, and believe it was possibly covered in narcotics. They're going to be by the front entrance in a 2002 BMW with tinted windows.
1: 7-6, copy. 6-6, copy.
0: 1945.

Engine 121, 778 County Road at West. Fall injury, Cross Street, County Road at West. Cross Street, Box 250, on fire at 4, time 1946. Engine 121, 778 County Road at West. Fall injury, Cross Street, County Road at West. And then Cross Street, Box 250, on fire at 4, time 1946.

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1: Any recent medical history that freaks you to just so you might know?
0: Stand by. It was out of Nebraska, not Minnesota, my apologies.
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1: Avenue, Olive Garden, 85-year-old male, conscious breathing, needs a lift assistant to a vehicle, at 1949.

0: I apologize. Found him on camera. It's going to be westbound to Xerxes.
1: Copy. Thank you.
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0: 21.
1: Domestic at 1393 Pheasant Avenue in Falcon Heights, at Falcon Heights Elementary. There's a male and a female arguing in the parking lot of the school. Male does not want the female to leave. He is holding a bottle of alcohol. White male in his 40s, medium build, 5'10", khaki shorts, no shirt. And a white female in her 40s, as he said, 5'5", wearing a tank top.
0: 21. 21.
1: 1951. Bridge for Mitchell Road.
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0: 8183.
1: An adult male complaining of back pain. 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
0: Copy at lower level. Is there a spot inside the store on the lower level?

Cosgrove 1AF, respond to stage routine for possible shooting in the area of 75 Red Rock Crossing. Respond to stage routine. I'm your page is 1953. Plate received. Altitude meals in the parking lot.

0: Rescue 611, 1700 County Road V2 West, JCPenney, Back Pain, Cross Street, American Street North, and County Road V2 West, on fire off 4, time 1954, Rescue 611, 1700 County Road V2 West, JCPenney, Back Pain, Cross Street, American Street North, and County Road V2 West, on fire off 4, time 1954.
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2: Cross Street, no Cross Street, and Washington Avenue West, Box 520, on fire off 4, time 1956.
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1: Correct. EMS rescues Event 8. 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
0: Received. 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
1: 1959.
0: Negative.
2: I've got 175 Red Rock Crossing as an address, and the call source was a loud boom, which sounded like a gunshot, and a loud argument called in by a homeowner.

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0: Yes, I'm a fresh 2146 white bear. There is a male refusing to leave. White male in his 30s, white t-shirt, black pants.
1: I'm just setting up on the first floor watching the stairwell here. Metro, do we have a, do we know what METAC channel on? I think they're on event 7, I have no idea where that is in my stack.
0: I'm on hold with Washco now, inquiring on that channel.
1: Copy. I'm on main floor right now. So if there's another credit, I want to float this way, I'll take a second. Everybody else is upstairs at this point.
2: 4-3-4-1-13, I'm headed that way from Burnsville.
1: Copy.
2: 504, I'm about to be 10-6.
1: 504, just drive all the way into the parking lot. All the way to the door, because it's less of a walk that way.
3: 504, either of you have a shield?
1: Negative.

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1: I had a caller that believes that this is a hit and run. The FedEx truck is trouble in.
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1: 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Management advises there's nobody in the restaurant at this time.
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response, Rescue 611, and Engine 323, 2755 White Street North, Rosedale Estates South, smoke in an apartment building, Cross Street, White Street, and Lodge Apartment Service Road, Box 402, on fire outside, time 2017, Roseville fire, initial response, Rescue 611, and Engine 323, 2755 White Street North, Rosedale Estates South, smoke in an apartment building, Cross Street, White Street, and Lodge Apartment Service Road, Box 402, on fire outside, time 2017.

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1: Yeah. Yeah, I'm going to miss it.

0: 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But if it's younger black male, about 30, then it's he's valid and everything.
1: We already talked to the other day. I'm not thinking about that.

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1: Go ahead.
0: Four-story hotel building is partially evacuated. I have nothing showing. We'll be in the offensive strategy. You can show Battalion 3 as rear drive command. Continue assignment. I'll be switching ops.
1: Battalion 3 is command on a four-story hotel structure. Partially evacuated. Nothing showing. 2032.

than flying through an obstacle. 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There's no actual fire. There's some food that's left on the stove. We'll probably take a fan for ventilation. No fire, fan for ventilation. Get left on Berkeley. Don't see anything southbound, white parrot, but it might be a driving towards Arby's.

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0: 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We'll be on scene for a little bit.
1: Copy. Would you like me to discontinue fire?
0: Negative.
1: Copy. Thank you.

0: 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Nobody on the court, so.
1: 23.

0: 37.
1: 6-7 at Manning. I'll be en route to the debris westbound at 95.
0: 23-9.

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1: I'll be doing a follow-up at the address in my event. 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
0: Heck not. 4x41.

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1: For domestic at 2455 South Avenue. TC had an open line originally. 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
0: Hey, man, 34 squads. Copy. We are aware with both parties.
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1: 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Right now, but I can check with the TC.
2: That would be awesome.
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1: Clear.
0: And can you also check the plate for me? I put it in my cat notes.
1: What is it different?

0: it in. We're with the patient in PD.
1: Copy. I'll tell him. Thank you. 2055.
2: We didn't know we were cleared in. We've been staged in the area. We'll come on.
1: 2055.
0: We're controlled.
1: Copy control.

0: 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It's pretty tight with a truck parked on the end there. You might be better to back up, but leave it up to you.
1: You want to get that pickup license plate tonight?

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0: 911, hang up, 2551 Harvester Avenue. PC has an open line, no sounds of it, distress, just some movement within 11 meters, no previous history.
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2: 3934, can you disregard that? Can you actually have medics here come to the scene? We had a count and sustained injury on the left hand. Looks like it's going to be an open wound.
0: Copy that. Clearing medics at 2101.

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1: Dispatch Bayport, Captain 2, where are you calling?
0: I figured out that you cleared it 2028. I fixed the screen.

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1: Go ahead.
0: On scene of a two-story, medium-sized, multi-family dwelling brick structure. Nothing showing from Alpha, Brava, Delta. Yeah, investigating will be an offensive strategy. I'm going to make contact with Apartment 20. We do not have any occupants outside the building at this time. Alarm is sounding.
1: Copy. You said you're going to make contact with Apartment 20?
0: Yeah, correct. That's what the CAD had listed.

0: Missing person from 1750 Village Trail, Unit 20. Caller is a caregiver of her brother, who is a vulnerable adult. He has a TBI and a feeding tube. Been missing for the last 40 minutes. He left his tracker device at home. His name is Kurtaris Harris, about 46 years old, black male, 6'1", thin, 160 pounds, brown eyes and brown hair, streaks of gray. He was last seen wearing a white t-shirt, brown jogging pants. He might be wearing blue and black Air Nikes. He has run away before and left to his sister's house in St. Paul.
1: Bobby 17.
0: Can you be advised, he is also nonverbal.

0: 2472.
1: I can replace one of those squads. I'll be checking the carriage over here.
0: Copy, 5-8, I can show you clear.
2: Well, maybe we'll stand off for now.
0: Copy, 7-2, would you like me to keep you clear, or would you like to stay in Roswell?
1: Not me, I'm the third, thank you.

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1: Joseph Medic at 2088 Bradley Street, 26-year-old female, conscious of breathing. She is suicidal, having urges to self-harm, specifically cutting. She has not taken her psych meds in a week. Correction, is not suicidal. She is just a cutter, and she's asking to go to the hospital.
2: And then 2,000 for the transfer.

0: for her brother. She said that her juvenile daughter is home. We did advise her that officers will be coming to speak with her at the address that she disconnected as well. We've also advised transit.
1: Copy, thank you.
0: You're welcome.

0: I'll be taking third street command, and can you get us an ambulance on scene here for the occupant of 7201? He's got some bad burns to his face.
1: Copy for facial burns, confirming emergent.
0: Copy, yes, emergent, and have a meeting on the Alpha side of the address. So the address side of the structure.

Huntsville, wanting to respond ALS for burns, facial burns, 900 3rd Street apartment 201. Respond to the alpha side of the building for St. Paul Park Chief. One time your page 2120.

0: Copy. No PD needed. I also passed events 9, if you need it, with Scotch Grove Ambulance.
1: Copy, events 9. You can call me also, taken First Street Command.
0: 2128.
1: Park engine 2 on scene. 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
1: Our information only driving complaint, South 52, County Road 42, a black sedan in the left lane, driving with no headlight or brake lights at 70 miles an hour, 21.

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And 2-5 if you can get the drone up. 2-5 or 4-6 when you get a chance.

0: 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They're breaking everything down. 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
3: Clear 70 cars, Ramsey would like us to broadcast this carjacking that occurred about 20 minutes ago, last seen westbound 7 from Robert at 2128. Described as a black sedan, it's got freeway auto written on both sides of it. They kicked out a vehicle occupant and took his vehicle. They're believed to be heading to 4011 River Valley Way in Eagan, believed to have gotten westbound 94 from 7th about 20 minutes ago, 2141.

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1: Just an FYI, I'm on ambulance 1 headed to regions with them.
0: Copy, I'll attach you.

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1: Yeah, I'm there. 669, you just want to double check the plate on that bike. That one comes back to Harley.

Houston, Cross Street, Quincy Street, and Adams Street, Box 64, on Firehouse 5, Town 2300, SBN UH, 2186 Bronson Drive, Mountain View, CO detector sounding with no symptom, Cross Street, Quincy Street, and Adams Street, Box 64, on Firehouse 5, Town 2300.

0: Your caller is locked in the bathroom. Staff is trying to kick the door open. Sounds like she is trying to strangle herself with a pillowcase.
1: Copy. 2 minutes out.
0: Copy.
1: 3934. We're unable to get access to the rooftop. 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

0: course, if you come in with a drone, safe a spot for you to lift your drone. It's going to be in the Old National Bank that's to the south of the location here.
1: Got it.

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0: We've heard an ambulance for this for an eval of at least one party. The vehicle is also smoking.
1: G2 copies the update.
0: 22-35.

0: The first patient to eval is the one that was over the guardrail. Officers have her in the back of the squad, moved 494 eastbound to Maxwell Ramp.
1: Copy, 494 East Maxwell.
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1: What?
0: I'm seeing a medium-sized two-story town hall. Town home does not appear to be that great at this time, nothing showing. I'll be out investigating. You can show Battalion 3 as Hazel Command. You can continue to sign it.

Vehicle fled from a police scene at the scene of an accident. Minnesota license. Hotel Bravo Papa 016. Connect to 2008. Black Chevy Silverado. Area 3 from

Our gateway, box 473, on fire off 4, time 104, North St. Paul Fire, medical response, 2345 Highland Street North, Polar Ridge Independent Living, Park, Cross Street, Sahara Boulevard, and Fort Bridge Highway 36 meters North Street Paul Gateway, box 473, on fire off 4, time 104.

Domestic, it's 641 Huntington Court. How his wife and Tyler and his wife were physically fighting. They are currently in separate rooms. Wife is a Gabriel Getz, white female in her mid-40s, early 50s, 210 pounds, wearing yellow pajamas.

pretty insist at 2055 Lydia. You can see the car at 2982 White Bear in the parking lot in a white BMX X7. She has her phone back, thinking of the address.

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1: Walford, check 2540 Cleveland Avenue North. 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I haven't heard from them for the last 5 hours.
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2165 Van Dyke. It's going to be within 8 meters. Caller said she was calling for domestic violence and then hung up the phone. No previous phone history. It's a 911 only phone.

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2: 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Accident, on Firehawks 5, Town 226.

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1: Then tried to overcorrect and rolled about 4 to 5 times after that.
0: Copy, so just a single vehicle then?
1: Paper.
0: Copy, I'll take a video request.
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0: 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Station 3 has not checked in. It's been 5 minutes.
1: Hi, copy. You can send out another set of tones for Station 3. Dispatch, what's the engine 3?
0: Go ahead.
1: You're en route to the fire alarm.
0: Copy. Are you having cat issues as well? I know Cotterell was.
1: Correct. Yeah, we're having cat issues.

0: 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Should come back to a red Chevy Silverado.
1: Copy that. 231.
2: Go ahead.
3: 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I'm opening up the left lane for them to come up to the scene. All lanes are blocked right now.

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You guys want to look south of this crash? Sounds like he was going well over 100, blowing people's doors off for witnesses. Ramsey 5165 Metro. Working on getting the left lane open, but that's going to be access for medics who's already been advised. Could you change the signs for pre-warning?

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1: Hey, I'm going to be 15 with the driver, PBT.152. 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
0: Copy that, 2-2.

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1: Transferring Dalton Hill from stop location to the LEC.
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0: there. 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East Rollerdream is clear. Commands are paid.
1: 239.

0: Copy. Select the back until they are code 4 for the suspicious English in Ripley. This vehicle parked southbound lane, partially blocking the intersection. Occupied, unknown if it's running.
1: 4422.
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1: 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Eagles and Charles Danger back over. 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
1: TOC at 2370 Ariel Street, Unit 316. Caller can hear banging, yelling, and coming from the unit for the last hour, and now there's a male yelling at his child in the hallway.
0: Report, got it.
1: 13.

0: Mendota Heights, 2220 to Metro.
1: Go on, Mendota Heights.
0: I think 35E in Marie's just a motor, so it says I am out of the 1050, just north of 494. He's right.

Bavaria 1AF for Fontaine 975, we drive. 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

0: between 43 Merrill and the adult foster care, 41-year-old male, conscious breathing. 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
1: Can you get a second degree order for Mr. Torrent and have Southeast Motor Place, please?
0: Copy that. 424.

Couch for 20 air first launch to 7150 West Point Douglas Road. It's going to be at the Triple Angel Assisted Living, unknown room number. It's going to be a medical alarm, no contact. It's going to cover medical press. Tether page, 432.

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1: Open door on the north side. Moving back to the 4th century.
2: Open door on the north side. 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

County Code 48, response to 7525 39th Street South, Community Department 2, ALS response for PIC. 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
1: Another 911 open line of just static. 1777 County Road B2 Buffalo Wild Wings.
0: Gary, that's a common issue. Can you clear it out unfounded?

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1: Synesthesis Medics, 1881 Beckman Avenue for 88-year-old male, the UTI.
0: Cool.
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2: Engine 142, 1881 Beckman Avenue, 6 person, Cross Street, North Carolina Boulevard, and New Brighton Road, Box 335, on fire off score, time 509, Engine 142, 1881 Beckman Avenue, 6 person, Cross Street, North Carolina Boulevard, and New Brighton Road, Box 335, on fire off score, time 509.

0: Hey, you're up now. I was just reading you file. It's bleeding from the head. Bye, sweetheart.
1: Century, Cross Street, Castle Avenue East, Box 471, on Fire Ops 4, Pound 523.

50 Hoffman Road, Cabin 4, Hut, Cross Street, Honor Lake Road, and Highway 61, Box 231, on fire off score, time 542, met at 9:11, 4150 Hoffman Road, Cabin 4, Hut, Cross Street, Honor Lake Road, and Highway 61, Box 231, on fire off score, time 542.

868. On fire off score, time 546. Rescue 611. 3027 Lexington Avenue North, Lake Josephine County Park, sick person, cross street, Josephine Road West, and County Road West, box 368, on fire off score, time 546.

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0: 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She is from Bersin.
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1: 22.

Castro Fisher 1, ambulance respond for an ALS sick person on Atlanta Health, 8611 West Point Douglas Road South. Responded door number 8 on the south side of the building. Time on page is 824.

color. She's parked on 36 over the southbound lanes of traffic. I do not have visual on him. White male, no shirt, long hair, Minneapolis. They're also out. Oh.

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6483, Adam Charles, Perspectiva 18, Rogue Duo Party out of Richfield. Started merging into the caller's lane, caller honked at him, and then sped up and tried to intentionally hit him. They are now separated, 903.

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1: 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Thank you.

1777 Tactical Beach US, Buffalo Wild Wings, CO potential sounding with no symptoms, Cross Street, American Street North, and Rosedale CTRSBS Road, Box 426, on Fire Off 5, Town 911, Ladder 628, 1777 County Road Beach US, Buffalo Wild Wings, CO detector sounding with no symptoms, Cross Street, American Street North, and Rosedale CTRSBS Road, Box 426, on Fire Off 5, Town 911.

San Michael Police, Cross Street, Mill Cross Street, and Gateway Hill Road, Box 473, on Fire Ops 4, Timeline 13, North St. Paul Fire, Medical Response, 2275 Anchor Drive, Quick Trip, Scarver, San Michael Police, Cross Street, Mill Cross Street, and Gateway Hill Road, Box 473, on Fire Ops 4, Timeline 13.

0: Sorry. 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
0: Copy, just making sure. Thank you.
1: No worries, 925.

I'm 2410 Cousin of Hastings Squad, keeping out for a light in Monano. Number 61 from County 47. Partial plate was Lincoln Town Zebra. Passed at a no passing, and on 316 and was driving erratically, tailgating other motorists and speeding. 928.

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1: New occupied stall at the start of the ramp, North 35 E2, Kellogg. Buick SUVs, some handicap placard occupied. Look like they're smoking and moving in their car.
0: 10-4, thank you.
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0: Lawrence Street for a 51-year-old throwing up. 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
1: 442, can I have the case number, please?
0: Which quad was that?
1: 435, case number ID, please.
0: 022584.

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0: County Road I in Quincy, Victor, Victor, 0347.
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0: Copy.
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0: General surgically in Hagen for a 25-year-old male, unconscious, breathing, who passed out on the trail. In 413. Copy.
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1: Got it.
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1: Lingering a little bit. 10 for 10.

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1: You had Lincoln, William, David, 385. Show me out with one mount.

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It's a scheduled maintenance, apparently, we weren't aware of. 28s and 45s are still going to be down or intermittent until they're back up. 1031.

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1: You can clear me from the stuff I'm on with Citation. I'm trying to catch up to a black Ford F-150, 91 miles an hour, southbound, approaching Dallas. Sorry, Broadway.

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0: 4436. Civil issue at 3M. Address given was 600 Carlton. Looks like it was a text to 911 caller stating that the staff are refusing to refund her money. I believe this is going to be for a dentist's office.
1: Copy.
0: And caller does have a long history of PIC. 1042.

0: 71. In Birch Lake for a property damage accident. Our caller is a passerby, is reporting a three vehicle accident. Mentioned it's westbound of Otter Lake.
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0: 9271.
1: We're blocking the turn lane here, going westbound. No injuries.
0: Blocking westbound turn lane, no injuries at 1051.

0: 3465 for 1050 eastbound 94 at Highway 61.
1: Air traffic.

35 just south of Rush City. Trailer plate was 879432. A Foster semi swerving back and forth. Go to 35 south of Rush City. The correct time is 10:54.

0: at the 4406 Stone cars are partially blocking 1050 in the right lane. Eastbound 94, just east of 52 in front of the Holiday.
1: 633
0: 5 set east, I meant west. West 94, east of 52. 633, 1104.

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0: I've got 1845 County Road, D East, Apartment 164 in eviction.
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2410 cars dive with plate information, 5 minutes away, eastbound 494 from Delaware on a red F-150 with a pop-up camper, apparently giving rude hand gestures to passing motorists, and trying to pass others on the shoulder. Information 1113.

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0: 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Two things. 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That's going to be their easiest. And can we get an all call for this event?
1: Well, they have to come in through Curve Crest and start an all call at 11:38, Crest 11:18.

0: 6 from 52. Colin George Lincoln 463. It's a white Chevy long bed. Rode through several stoplights on city streets and was tailgating and speeding. Information only at 11:20.
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2945 Hazelwood Street North, Hathis Clinic and Specialty Center, sick person, cross streets, Dean Avenue East, and St. John's Boulevard East, Box 379, on fire off score, time 11:26, night 322, 2945 Hazelwood Street North, Hathis Clinic and Specialty Center, sick person, cross streets, Dean Avenue East, and St. John's Boulevard East, Box 379, on fire off score, time 11:26.

0: Be clear of the furniture.
1: I'm saying it. Second Street Command from dispatch on the fire main. This is a fire prompt.
2: 62nd Street Command. 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

0: 5284 for a 911 hang up, 1649 County Road to Charlie 1130.
1: She wants to ride somebody else to grab that.
0: Coming. Last order, you can go again, please.
1: 2-10-1 in Route 62nd Street.
0: And we 10-1 in Route 130.

0: for pound, lanes westbound 694 to 35E.
1: 175 at 10-6, where exactly is that?
0: West 694 prior to 35E in the right lane.
1: I'll drive through.
0: 731.

and Bedner's Drive, Box 317, on Fire Score, time 11:31, letter 812, 3370 Bedner's Lane, sick person, cross street, Bulliard Avenue West, and Bedner's Drive, Box 317, on Fire Score, time 11:31,

0: 2175.
1: So I'm West 694 past E. I'll come up to Rice. It's on the shoulder now.
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2: .40 cars in Virginia Dragon Plate, last seen eastbound Highway 8 at 250th Street. It's going to be a gray Toyota Venza, we're giving Robert Mary Nora 107. We're just going back to a gray Toyota Venza out of Bloomington. It was speeding while turning and almost ran off the road. Information 134.

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0: Use a verdict for traffic with Lincoln Mary Time 350 in the London Fireleys parking lot.
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0: 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I'm dispatching the fire main. 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
1: Stillwater, Chief 2.
0: Chief 2.
1: English, all units clear, 60-second command terminated.

0: Disorderly at 2024 clearance, unit 105. The caller has a friend that was staying for a couple of days and is now refusing to leave. First name of Julie, white female, late 50s, 5'4". With the chair.
1: 44-47.

0: Hold on, hold.
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0: That would be wonderful.
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0: Hold on, hold on,

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4x4 to pick up another phone, 35, just passing the Goose Creek rest area with Wisconsin 28. 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Information only, Metro at 1203.

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1045 Wartwood Avenue West, Roseville Senior House, Hart, Cross Street, Oxford Street North, and Lexington Avenue North, Box 519, on fire off 4, time 1208, Rescue 611, 1045 Wartwood Avenue West, Roseville Senior House, Hart, Cross Street, Oxford Street North, and Lexington Avenue North, Box 519, on fire off 4, time 1208.

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0: 440.
1: What kind of car is this? Yes, I'm available.
0: Yeah.
1: Got it.

It was Walmart assault on a vehicle that flashed a gun at our caller, made threats. Silver Ford SUV, no front plates. Our suspect is following a cop. They just turned southbound on way there.

0: Blueberry Station 4, fire, respond for a fuel alarm. 1434 Palisades Pass, time of Peter's toll service. For the caller, they want camp landing.
1: We're doing this, so we copy controls clear. We're B3, FOV clear.
0: Okay, coming.
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1: 4442 copy. You can go ahead and clear squads and let State Patrol know. We don't have a victim.
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1: 7-4. 911, hang up at Culver's, 3202 White Bear. Things within 11 meters, the caller's phone was breaking up. They were able to confirm the address, but are now not responding to the TC. Disconnected, TC got voicemail on callbacks.
0: 7-3, copy.
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1: 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Nothing showing on the outer side. Residents evacuated. Being offensive strategy investigating. 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

of 4, time 12:36, medic 311, 2321 Doll Avenue East, fall injury, cross streets, Doll Court East, and Dolan Road South, box 863, on fire off 4, time 12:36.

Bayport Station Rescue, these are your second tones for an ALS fall at Golden Crown, 14587 60th Street North, time of page is 1239. Car received 1240.

What grade station to be ambulance respond for an ALS chest pain and health partners? 8450 Seasons Parkway. 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

On medical at 2348 12th Avenue East, a system with a 72-year-old female conscious breathing who's dehydrated and fell out of bed.

0: Punk, 2348 12th Avenue East, Fall Injury, Cross Street, 3rd Street North, and 2nd Street North, Box 443, on Fire Ops 4, Time 1243, North St. Paul Fire, Medical Response, 2348 12th Avenue East, Fall Injury, Cross Street, 3rd Street North, and 2nd Street North, Box 443, on Fire Ops 4, Time 1243.
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1: Portier 16 Sandra Lane, unconscious, Cross Street, 4th Street, and 5th Street, Box 140, on Fire 4, Time 1301, Medic 912, Portier 16 Sandra Lane, unconscious, Cross Street, 4th Street, and 5th Street, Box 140, on Fire 4, Time 1301.

Have a good night, last seen southbound Highway 61 at 70th. It's going to be a white Dodge Ram with a pontoon on the back on 28 and no turn signals. Changing lanes. Information 1305.

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This is 5th, Cross Street, Chippewa Avenue North, 2nd Street North, Box 383, on Firehouse 4, Time 1310.

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six vehicle information. The driver complete last seen northbound 52 on the Lafayette Bridge. It's going to be a black BMW plate King William Boy 462. Suspect in the same vehicle out of Centerville. It was cutting people off and flipping people off. Information 1321.

Subrogational staff respond to health partner K450 Stevens Parkway and urgent care for an ALS 6, Santa Pages 1323.

3465 is black BMW swerving all over the place and flipping everyone off. Northbound 35E from Cayuga. No plate information, 1324.

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1: This is Scene Fire 2134 5th Street, Unit D, David. Regarding a CO alarm sounding in a living room, they put new batteries in. He's going to evacuate with his two children.
2: In South Avenue East, Box 502, on fire outside, time 13:25. North St. Paul Fire CO response, 2134 5th Street North, fourplex rental, CO detector sounding with no symptoms, cross street, Burke Avenue East, in South Avenue East, Box 502, on fire outside, time 13:25.

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1: Medic 321 and Engine 323, 550 Rosemont Avenue East, Good Samaritan, Park, Cross Street, DeSoto Street North, and Edgerton Street North, Box 525, on fire off 4, Town 1340, Medic 321 and Engine 323, 550 Rosemont Avenue East, Good Samaritan, Park, Cross Street, DeSoto Street North, and Edgerton Street North, Box 525, on fire off 4, Town 1340.

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1: Four, time 1342, Medic 322, 1750 Village Trail East, sick person, cross street, Flanger Trail, and Flanger Street North, box 380, on fire off 4, time 1342.

0: past Hampton, northbound 52, south of Hampton, and near milepost 103-104 now. Our Crow and Ford Explorer, varying speeds, crossing over lane lines. Information only at 1348.
1: White Bear Avenue North, Maplewood Mall, breathing problem Charlie, Cross Street, Lydia Avenue East, and Woodland Avenue East, box not found, on Borough Score, time 1348, Medic 311, and Battalion Chief 306, 3001 White Bear Avenue North, Maplewood Mall, breathing problem Charlie, Cross Street, Lydia Avenue East, and Woodland Avenue East, box not found, on Borough Score, time 1348.

0: 24, 30, cause that manhole to jar again. Westbound 94 at the St. Croix River. We need to grab it from Carmichael.
1: Six, 19, clear traffic.
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0: Yeah, we'll be coming from Oakdale, so it might be just a little bit till they get there. Try and get you a solid ETA if we have it.
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0: 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There's also a damage to property report that's pulled over on the right hand shoulder.
1: Copy.
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0: 60 College, check for pedestrian, northbound 35E at Roselawn.
1: Copy, I'll be in for round 10,
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1: Hello, vehicle. Found all four wheels. No smoke or flame showing. I'll be investigating. We're going to be talking to us, man.
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0: 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I think I have warrants on the fleet.
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0: Hold it.
2: By a highway helper.
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0: 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I got him here. 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

0: 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But the 0838-SAM-22 of Minnesota 28.
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1: 466, I've had three events. Do you have three responses back?
0: Kevin, thanks.
1: 466, 1466.

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0: Enter 2410 cars information on the driving complaint. Last seen eastbound 62 near 494. Speed awards to moving unknown 28. No front plate. Swerving across multiple lanes at varying speeds. Information 1434.
1: 280 to measure.
0: 283.
1: Measure.
0: 1434.

on there for Alpha Electric. 771 Avenue South. There's a fire on the stove top. Caller's not sure what is on fire. Time of pages 14. Okay, dinner back.

0: Hi.
1: That appears that there's smoke in the structure and they're unable to see flames. That's what I'm reading from the notes.
0: Affirmative, I was just airing that update. They said it was food that caught on fire. Currently only seeing smoke and they're not able to see any flames.
1: No mention for copy, but show clear this to a structure fire.
0: Copy, off the green to a structure fire, 1438.

0: Mississippi area, 620 to E20 Keller Parkway for a 911 open line. Was within 5 meters. TC was able to hear someone getting in and out in a vehicle ignition dinghy.
1: Is that copy?
2: 38.

0: Cottage Grove, Newport, St. Paul Park. I'll call for a structure fire, 7712 Hinton Avenue South in apartment number 10. Come on, page is 1435.
1: Tom John Henry 410 was just come back to you. A gray Chevy Malibu out of Rosemont is running a red light and going 30 under the speed limit. Information 1439.

0: Periscope, Amazon, Periscope, Engine 4, all responding to the structure fire. Per PD on scene, there's no active flames.
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3: 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We're going to be out investigating the offensive strategy. Control, Grand Grove Engine 4, is Hinton Avenue Command.
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North St. Paul Fire, Medical Response, 2385 Cottage Drive, Work Assist, Cross Street, Cottage Circle, and 11th Avenue East, Box 442, on fire off score, time 1444, North St. Paul Fire, Medical Response, 2385 Cottage Drive, Work Assist, Cross Street, Cottage Circle, and 11th Avenue East, Box 442, on fire off score, time 1444.

0: 4542. 4442. 4442, I copy that call.
1: 1700 Ray Street at the Walgreens, north of PCN, the caller's brother is in the parking lot. He has an apprehension order to go to Regions. Quincy, caller's going to be waiting for you in the parking lot.
0: Copy.
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0: Do you guys have any calls in the area of 61 in Jamaica? The right southbound lane is at a standstill for probably a mile.

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4: 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Info at 1450.

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2: 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Good afternoon.
0: Afternoon, 1352.
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0: 660.
1: Good afternoon, 10-8 for shift.
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1: Six Metro.
0: 636.
1: Good afternoon, 10-8 for shift.
0: Afternoon, 1352.
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0: 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Turn back over to the renters, all hospital, no sleep.
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1: 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What's your location, 36?
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1: 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Afternoon,
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0: Can I be searched with a 911 hang up 2729 Stillwater Road at Holiday? A caller stated that his daughter attempted to catch a bus and was refusing to give a bag and disconnected on us. I have transit on the line, seeing if there's any buses in the area.
1: Copy.
2: 4440, anything to that?

0: based on the second update that she did hop on the bus, did you want Transit to respond?
1: Copy, that'd be great. Or if they could stop the bus.
0: Copy. Johnson Newport, 478 7th Avenue, Summer Pages, 1508.
2: One 175 is at Jackson and 12 is at Eastmont at Mounts.
0: Uh-huh.

0: Go ahead.
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0: 10-4, thanks. All is water routine.

0: 6 meters for a 1050 northbound 35E at County Road 96.
1: One thirteen,
0: it looks like they stopped out at White Bear Parkway.
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0: where the one of Brian's bar?
1: No, sorry. That Square Lake Trail one came up and disappeared, so scratch that.
0: Copy.

0: Newport Station 15, respond by the request of Cajugo Ambulance 1 for an ALS fall at 478 7th Avenue, Newport, time of pages 15, 12.
1: Newport, Chief 1 in row.
0: Chief 1 around at 15, 12.
1: Newport, Chief 2 in row.
0: Newport, Chief 2 in row at 15.

Oak Hill 32 ambulance respond for an ALS fall at Oak Meadows, 81334 Street North, room number B as in boy, 122, time of pages 13, question 15, 14.

0: What was it?
1: Transit advised that that bus is going to be stopped at 120 facing northbound at 2nd Avenue in North St. Paul.
0: Copy. Or we're going to get up there. If the North St. Paul spot is closed, it'd be appreciated if they could start that before she possibly runs. 39.7, I got it.
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3: This is requesting him a possible head injury. 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
0: Dispatcher, Newport, Chief 1.
3: Chief 1.
0: I believe we have one patient here. Also looks like there's a partial roof collapse on the trusses for the new construction. We'll keep, continue Newport Engine 1 and just advise medics that they'll have to go through the construction fence here. Copy.
3: 1515.

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3: 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The subject is going to be 14 years old, white female, thin, wearing a white top, blue and white shorts.
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1: Transporting a juvenile female back to her address off Stillwater. 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

0: 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South 65 and 73rd near the railroad track.
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0: dispatch Bayport Captain 2. I'll be on scene. We're going to be just south of 43rd on next air. Fifth wheel camper.
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0: don't search for a male party standing in the median. Southbound 35W, south of Johnson.
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1: Call me around to 1175 County Road, D. David, apartment 105 on the same. County Road 58th Street.
0: And we're 52 clear at 1546.
2: Three seven three. Do you have a run number?
1: Yes, one.

0: Joel Cars for 1050. Currently walking left center lane, 12W46.
1: Yeah, right. Roger.
0: 1547.
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0: Okay, high fire code 4 at 1548.

the three cars in for only in a driving complaint for a 10-minute time delay. Southbound Century from 36, a red Mustang soft top doing 100 miles an hour. Info at 1548.

0: 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Are we able to get this 49er on cam?
1: Negative.
0: Okay, thanks.
1: How about this one?
2: Metro.
1: 32. No issue found with the railroad tracks. 9 copy is crash 1052, all being wrapped up.
2: Copy, medics and tow truck in route 1 for a nosebleed.

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1: Do you want to know what happened?
0: Yeah, if you can give me a quick rundown, have a great.
1: The car that was going north, which I presume to be the Jeep, has a red light, and they ran it.
0: Thank you very much, appreciate it.
1: You're welcome, 1352.
0: I'm 1352 back, I'll take a video request.
1: Never, 1352.

0: Medic 912, 777 Gilfil in court, unconscious, cross street, Greenhaven Drive, and no cross street, box 167, on fire off 4, time 1553, Medic 912, 777 Gilfil in court, unconscious, cross street, Greenhaven Drive, and no cross street, box 167, on fire off 4, time 1553.
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1: 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Callers, the following since Duluth with some bad driving conduct in almost hit her. 50 is

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0: 6 5 9.
2: Also, I'll go
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0: Woodbury Station, when ambulance respond for any electric person and health partners, 8450 Seasons Parkway in urgent care, room number 9, time of page is 1602.
1: Okay.
0: Good night, 1602-664, I copy, disregarding 1602.
2: Still R2-2. You can show all two other units clear. Pine Hollow.
0: Cavalion is clear, 1603.

Engine 121, 157 Grass Lake Place, McMillan Apartment, allergic reaction, cross street, roundabout, and service road, box 282, on fire off 4, time 1605, engine 121, 157 Grass Lake Place, McMillan Apartment, allergic reaction, cross street, roundabout, and service road, box 282, on fire off 4, time 1605.

0: 3450 cars for a 1050 westbound 62 at 35E.
1: 495.
0: 1606.
1: 126 from 500.

46 Horizon Commission only in stall at this time. West on 10 at Round Lake. Gray Nissan with a flat tire, right shoulder. Locals are in Oxford 16 07.

0: 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South 169, about 49.
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0: Over, 667.
1: Good.
0: Just south of Bass, mostly on the right fog line, approximately still in the lane.
1: 10-4.
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2: 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I'm on the line with you involved. I'll start a tow. 16 cent.
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1: Sure. 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
1: 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I'll slow the routine.
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0: 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Have a good night.
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0: emergency cars for trash and a large tarp blocking northbound 35B north of Diffley.
1: 4-7-7-4-9-4.
0: And that'll be block on the right at 1615.
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0: 1790 Elm Street on a welfare check for a female named Sadie. States that she's been having mental health issues, hasn't been responding to text or phone calls since this morning.
1: Quiet stop.
0: And I just got another update stating that she's afraid of officers, and the caller is requesting a phone call, if possible,

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1: I know you carry it.
0: That's exactly.
2: Are you kidding me?

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1: 495.
0: Do I get this group very fast and briefly?
1: How are you, south of?
2: Okay, thank you.
1: Who can tell you?

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1: 631.
0: It could be a private tow for a SUV. Heavy front end damage.
1: Silver.
2: I'll be moving my crash off to the Mendota Heights Police Department.
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1: You can show us door, engine 1 clear of Pioneer Place, and then show us en route to 36 westbound.
0: At 1524.

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1: 504.
0: It's going to be an automated crash response given to us from Washco. I'll check for it on camera, no further info.
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1: Sweet 10-7. 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
0: Night, 1640.
2: The westbound 36 just visited construction. I believe it's going to be no injuries. They're all out and walking.
3: Copy, no injuries, out and walking. And you said 36 westbound at the start of the construction?
2: 10-4.

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0: Weapons call at Burger King, 1698 Wright Street. There's a male waving a sword, an Asian male in his 50s, 5'5", average build, gray shirt, gray pants. He's pointing at a passing vehicle. It's going to be between a Burger King and Caribou.
2: 5-4 Cavity, Larva number 9.
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0: 4 AF. 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

sure I'm with my about 7 minutes ago. Last thing you can make for a long wake. White Tesla, Polo Zebra Victor 813, comes back to the 18 Model 3 out of Hugo. The slamming on brakes cut off the RP. The RP was threatening to drag him out of the car. 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
1: I don't know if you copy East Metro Main, but our VOR guy is walking away. 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
1: 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Metro.
2: Totally.
1: This crash 94 in Portland, westbound under Portland.
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2: Alright,
1: let me know, sir.
2: 530. Do you have an updated location for this driver?
1: Eastbound 94, prior, by hand shoulder.
2: From Vandalia?
1: Yeah. 1638.
2: Metro.
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1: 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Nurse on scene with female and they're requesting to cancel.
0: 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We're going to still check in with the patient. We'll be arriving soon. 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
1: National Bank.
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Medic 911, 4701 Highway 61, White Bear Lake Police Department, Arnold Medical, Cross Street, 2nd Street, and 3rd Street, on fire off 4, time 1648, Medic 911, 4701 Highway 61, White Bear Lake Police Department, Arnold Medical, Cross Street, 2nd Street, and 3rd Street, on fire off 4, time 1648.

44-50 cars in commission only on a stalled vehicle on northbound 77 between Dickley and Cliff. It's the O'Reilly tow truck. O'Reilly was kept have a tow on the way. Information only 1651.

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1: Copy,
0: line clear. Should be before 694 and westbound.
1: Five thirty.
2: 14, the address on my phone.
0: 255.

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144 50 cars. Info only on a stall, southbound 35E under Deerwood. Private tow and route for a Honda Accord, ETA an hour. Info at 1702.

0: for a stalled vehicle southbound 35 ES 694.
1: 621 in here.
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1: That's your 4460 car, the mission on driving plate, last seen southbound 35 EA car user, be a black sedan with a blackout plate ending in Adam Zebra yellow, swerving through traffic and being aggressive. Information 1704.
2: Okay. 283. We'll just need one tow.
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1: Backward up 150, plate given. George Zebra Henry, 631. We're almost right off the off-road. Information, 1705. 71, did you have traffic?

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0: Have you seen something?
1: Metro. 621. Travel location for my event will be north 35E at Highway 36.

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Show me clear. Yeah, can you show me out with 5-4 and that region?

0: have a Todd. A too small car. The big box truck's not involved.
1: Dan? Yeah. Two cars. Vehicle 1050 northbound W at Burnsville Parkway.
2: 452. Old Shockins here.
3: Focus on the recon deck. I'll be clear with this.

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1: Locals are saying they can't impound their dog. Can you start me a state unit?
2: Dirty cars copy, 549.
3: He's down 9.
2: Five 549 is looking for a transport of a dog at the Menards in Oakdale.
3: Joey, point there as well.
2: Thank you, 1713.

9321, 1910 County Road CE, Coretta Senior Living, sick person, cross street, then back street north, and right there Avenue North, box 441, on Firebox 4, time 1714, Medic 321, 1910 County Road CE, Coretta Senior Living, sick person, cross street, then back street north, and right there Avenue North, box 441, on Firebox 4, time 1714.

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0: 5, and Battalion Chief 306, 1818 Jarvis Courty, St. Milk's Cape, Smoking A Commercial Building, Cross Street, Jarvis Avenue East, and No Cross Street, Box 441, on Fire Ops 5, Time 1724, Engine 323, Truck 325, and Battalion Chief 306, 1818 Jarvis Courty, St. Milk's Cape, Smoking A Commercial Building, Cross Street, Jarvis Avenue East, and No Cross Street, Box 441, on Fire Ops 5, Time 1724.
1: Right. 3060 Lake Street on a welfare check. Our caller's a resident in a group home is stating that she's having mental health issues and that staff is not helping her. She refused to let the TC speak with staff.
2: 4466 copies. What they're doing?
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2: After
1: the trip. 573, I apologize, you were super digitized. Go again.
2: 573, after, you can just keep that impending.
1: Metro copy, 1732.
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1: Okay, 10-7, are we next? You too, sir, 1733.

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0: 7236.
1: Short time 50, eastbound 60 to Hiawatha. 594
2: in Samurai.
1: 7036.

I'm Flores and Rachel, I was driving a bullet last seen Highway 3, southbound on 120th Street, and your large brown SUV, plate given to Robert Lincoln, 947, was just going back to a gray Dodge Durango out of Hastings, with tailgating and honking its horn, information, 1739.

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1: If you merge the event that I'm on with 636's crash, that'll be the same event.
0: Copy, 1732.
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0: Victor 504. Are you totally clear of that event?
1: I am. I'll close out.
0: Perfect. 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

0: 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Not the subject.
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2: Information from Maplewood Car is not extraordinary relative to 1431 BM at Costco for a 70-year-old female conscious breathing who fell and hit her head. Info at 1814.
3: Closest to the east side of the lake off of Norrell for a possible male being pulled by a jet ski. Time and period is 1814.
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2: Area check 1700 block of clearance for a 911 open line that's within 28 meters. 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
2: Dangerous condition area of Frost and White Bear. The Red Ford Ranger that was driving over people's driveways and curbs was last seen going northbound. I have a plate in the call. Hotel uniform X-ray 303 matching on a red 2000 Ford Ranger. 1816.

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0: On a hit and run at Home Depot, 2360 White Bear. Suspect vehicle is going to be a white Ford van, Romeo Whiskey Bravo 460, last seen going southbound.
1: Copy.
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0: Deputies are saying fire can cancel as no one's in the water at this point.
1: Copy that. I'm going to continue and do a face-to-face with the patient.
0: Copy at 1822.

Rescue 611, 2185 Oxford Street North, Hart, Cross Street, County Road B West, and Sharon Street West, Box 459B, on fire off 4, time 1823, Rescue 611, 2185 Oxford Street North, Hart, Cross Street, County Road B West, and Sharon Street West, Box 459B, on fire off 4, time 1823.

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1: Okay.
0: Okay. Complaints from the Lexington side near 4100 Hamlin, parked in a handicapped spot. Zulu Yankee Lima 590 Black Jeep Grand Cherokee. 1826.

0: That's a scene fire for a CO detector sounding in the hallway of 1911 Adolphus. The caller's feeling dizzy.
1: Got it.
2: Bellwood Avenue East, and Rosemont Avenue East, Box 524, on Firebox 5, time 1827, Engine 323, 1911 Adolphus Street North, CO detector sounding with no symptom, Cross Street, Bellwood Avenue East, and Rosemont Avenue East, Box 524, on Firebox 5, time 1827.

0: 50 cars, one phone call on some metal debris, west 484 around 77.
1: 126, you can send that to me, I'll be clearing traffic here momentarily.
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0: reporting 460 cars. Information on a leaking road about a 5-minute time delay, West 94 Highway 52 area. A forward pickup truck, early 2000 model, white in color. It was losing paint cans, bottles, and tree branches on the city streets near CHS Fields. It got westbound on the 94 with lots of unsecure property in the back. West 94 52, 5 minute delay, 1835.
1: Does that degree, was it under 77, or was it close to 77?
0: He estimated west of 77, but was unsure on a cross street.
1: Copy, I'm looking for it.
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1: Hey, Rivian.
0: Copy, I got out of Oregon. I'll catch it.
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0: QMC 2950 White Bear Avenue North. If I'm understanding the call comments correctly, a female has one of the staff's carts full of her belongings. They need her to remove said belongings. It's going to be a white female wearing a blue, correction, she has a blue wagon and black tote.
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0: 1846.

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1: Four more, Chief F. 44, 40.
0: And awareness for 5458 for a DOC, 2950 Wiper Avenue North, Great Moon Buffet, for a male in the parking lot screaming, asking people to shoot him, native male in his 30s, shirtless, wearing blue pants.
1: 9394. 4454,
0: do you have the last?
2: 54, sorry, Dennis.
0: Location for the Great Moon Buffet for a shirtless male who's screaming in the parking lot asking people to shoot him, native male, 30s, wearing blue pants.
2: Bye, poor Gabby. Shoot male.

0: SB621. I'm sorry, 1600 traffic stop, northbound E, north of 36 is back on scene. She's been approached by TMC twice. She said she was looking for two different things, the first time her phone, the second her EBT card. She's been advised to leave and she's refusing.
1: Okay,
0: 1856.